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He skipped the Fifth and Euclid Avenue, was real precious. 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How precious. It's a pity that you bruised my hip, cause I'm

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Now Howard the Duck and Mr. Stress both stayed. Tried the endeavor that they never made, but not me, baby, I'm too precious, had to fuck off. They made me wanna,